He's so good, good. Now. Simone Ashley. The summer of 2026 is how it sounds.

Time again, with Kieran P.

Big thanks to Missy. Really enjoyed that one. Really enjoyed that.

Charlie Jeff featuring Simone Ashley, so good.

Place again.

Keep that name, keep that name, keep that name in your head, in your head, in your head, in your head, in your head, in your head, in your head, in your head, in your head, in your head, in your head, in your head, in your head, in your head, in your head, in your head, in your head, in your head, in your head, in your head, in your head, in your head, in your head, in your head, in your head, in your head, in your head, in your head, in your head, in your head, in your head, in your head, in your head, in your head, in your head, in your head, in your head, in your head, in your head, in your head, in your head, in your head, in your head, in your head, in your head, in your head, in your head, in your head, in your head, in your head, in your head, in your head, in your head, in your head, in your head, in your head, in your head, in your head, in your head, in your head, in your head, in your head, in your head, in your head, in your head, in your head, in your head, in your 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head, in your head, in your head, in your head, in your head, in your head, in your head, in your head, in your head, in your head

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Momentum, rising, rising, rising, rising, rising, rising, rising, rising, rising, rising, rising, rising, rising, rising, rising, rising, rising, rising, rising, rising, rising, rising, rising, 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rising, rising, rising, rising, rising, rising, rising, rising, rising, rising, rising, rising, rising, rising, rising, rising, rising, rising, rising, rising, rising, rising, rising, rising, rising, 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rising, rising, rising, rising, rising, rising, rising, rising, rising, rising, rising, rising, rising, rising, rising, rising, rising, rising, rising, rising, rising, rising, rising, rising, rising, rising, r

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And embrace.

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If you've been with this show since May. We've changes.

It's not just beats, non-stop beats, non-stop beats, non-stop beats, non-stop beats, non-stop beats, non-stop beats, non-stop beats, non-stop beats, non-stop beats, non-stop beats, non-stop beats, non-stop beats, non-stop beats, non-stop beats, non-stop beats, non-stop beats, non-stop beats, non-stop beats, non-stop beats, non-stop beats, non-stop beats, non-stop beats, non-stop beats, non-stop beats, non-stop beats, non-stop beats, non-stop beats, non-stop beats, non-stop beats, non-stop beats, non-stop beats, non-stop beats, non-stop beats, non-stop beats, non-stop beats, non-stop beats, non-stop beats, non-stop beats, non-stop beats, non-stop beats, non-stop beats, non-stop beats, non-stop beats, non-stop beats, non-stop beats, non-stop beats, non-stop beats, non-stop beats, non-stop 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

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and coats, and coats, and coats, and coats, and coats, and coats, and coats, and coats, and coats, and coats, and coats, and coats, and coats, and coats, and coats, and coats, and coats, and coats, and coats, and coats, and coats, and coats, and coats, and coats, and coats, and coats, and coats, and coats, and coats, and coats, and coats, and coats, and coats, and coats, and coats, and coats, and coats, and coats, and coats, and coats, and coats, and coats, and coats, and coats, and coats, and coats, and coats, and coats, and coats, and coats, and coats, and coats, and coats, and coats, and coats, and coats, and coats, and coats, and coats, and coats, and coats, and coats, and coats, and coats, and coats, and coats, and coats, and coats, and coats, and coats, and coats, and coats, and coats, and coats, and coats, and coats, and coats, and coats, and coats, and coats, and coats, and coats, and coats, and coats

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Coast Central Mix.

I just wanna dance a little bit closer, a little bit closer, a little bit closer, a little bit closer, a little bit closer, a little bit closer, a little bit closer, a little bit closer, a little bit closer, a little bit closer, a little bit closer, a little bit closer, a little bit closer, a little bit closer, a little bit closer, a little bit closer, a little bit closer, a little bit closer, a little bit closer, a little bit closer, a little bit closer, a little bit closer, a little bit closer, a little bit closer, a little bit closer, a little bit closer, a little bit closer, a little bit closer, a little bit closer, a little bit closer, a little bit closer, a little bit closer, a little bit closer, a little bit closer, a little bit closer, a little bit closer, a little bit closer, a little bit closer, a little bit closer, a little bit closer, a little bit closer, a little bit closer, a little bit closer, a little bit closer, a little bit closer, a little bit closer, a little bit closer, a little bit closer, a little bit closer, a little bit closer, a little bit closer, a little bit closer, a little bit closer,

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Grittier.

The connections in this music, in this music, in this music, in this music, in this music, in this music, in this music, in this music, in this music, in this music, in this music, in this music, in this music, in this music, in this music, in this music, in this music, in this music, in this music, in this music, in this music, in this music, in this music, in this music, in this music, in this music, in this music, in this music, in this music, in this music, in this music, in this music, in this music, in this music, in this music, in this music, in this music, in this music, in this music, in this music, in this music, in this music, in this music, in this music, in this music, in this music, in this music, in this music, in this music, in this music, in this music, in this music, in this music, in this music, in this music, in this music, in this music, in this music, in this music, in this music, in this music, in this music, in this music, in this music, in this 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music, in this music, in this music, in this music, in this music, in this music, in this music, in this music, in this music, in this music, in this music, in this music, in this music, in this music, in this music, in this music, in this music

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and Brian Lee and Brian Lee and Brian Christopher and Brian Christopher Brian Christopher Brian Christopher Christopher Sweetver Sweetest Sweetest Release Sweetest Release Sweetest Release Release Release Beltran Beltran and the Beltran and the Beltran and the Flirts and the Flirts and the Flirts Flirts Passions Passions Passion Passion Are you soon Are you soon Are you satisfied Are you satisfied Are you satisfied Are you satisfied Satisfied Satisfied Tried Charlie Big Charlie Big Charlie Big with Charlie Big with Charlie Big with Shane with Shane with Shaney with Shaney Shaney and Shaney and Leany and Lizzy and Lizzy and Lizzy and Lizzy Curious Lizzy Curious Lizzy Curious Recurious Rubidurious Rubidubious Rubidub Rubidub The Rubidub The Dub The Pub The Bora The Brandy The Brandy Brandy Club Brandy Club Randy Club Remix Club Remix Club Remix Remix Remix GMX GF GFD GFDM EFDM When FDM When the lights DM When the lights come When the lights go out When the lights go out The lights go out Lights go out Go out Out Out Out our two of the core two of the co-central mix is moving at pace every track is earning its 4 minutes, every track, knowing exactly what creation sounds like.

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Central Coast Central Coast Central Coast Central Coast Central Coast Central Coast Central Coast Central Coast Central Coast Central Coast Central Coast Central Coast Central Coast Central Coast 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Central Coast Central Coast Central Coast Central Coast Central Coast Central Coast Central Coast Central Coast Central Coast Central Coast Central Coast Central Coast Central Coast Central Coast Central Coast Central Coast Central Coast Central Coast Central Coast Central Coast Central Coast Central Coast Central Coast Central Coast Central Coast Central Coast Central Coast Central Coast Central Coast Central Coast Central Coast Central Coast

Keep it locked, keep it locked, keep it locked, keep it locked. The coast, the coast, the coast, the coast, the coast, the coast, the coast, the coast, the coast, the coast, the coast, the coast, the coast, the coast, the coast, the coast, the coast, the coast, the coast, the coast, the coast, the coast, the coast, the coast, the coast, the coast, the coast, the coast, the coast, the coast, the coast, the coast, the coast, the coast, the coast, the coast, the coast, the coast, the coast, the coast, the coast, the coast, the coast, the coast, the coast, the coast, the coast, the coast, the coast, the coast, the coast, the coast, the coast, the coast, the coast, the coast, the coast, the coast, the coast, the coast, the coast, the coast, the coast, the coast, the coast, the coast, the coast, the coast, the coast, the coast, the coast, the coast, the coast, the coast, the coast, the coast, the coast, the coast, the coast, the coast, the coast, the coast, the coast, the coast, the coast, the coast, the coast, the coast, the coast, the coast, the coast, the coast, the coast, the coast, the coast, the coast,

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just music, just music, just music, just music, just music, just music, just music, just music, just music, just music, just music, just music, just music, just music, just music, just music, just 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music, just music, just music, just music, just music, just music, just music, just music, just music, just music, just music, just music, just music, just music, just music, just music, just music, just music, just music, just music, just music, just music, just music, just music, just music, just music, just music, just music, just music, just music, just music, just music, just music, just music, just music, just music, just music, just music, just music, just music, just music, just music, just music, just music, just music, just music, just music, just music, just music, just music, just music, just music, just music, just music, just music, just music, just music, just music, just music, just music,

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Nouns, Spanish, Nouns, Spanish, Spanish heat, Spanish heat, in the British heat, in the middle of the July, middle of the July, middle of the July, middle of the July, middle of the July, middle of the July, middle of the July, middle of the July, middle of the July, middle of the July, middle of the July, middle of the July, middle of the July, middle of the July, middle of the July, middle of the July, middle of the July, middle of the July, middle of the July, middle of the July, middle of the July, middle of the July, middle of the July, middle of the July, middle of the July, middle of the July, middle of the July, middle of the July, middle of the July, middle of the July, middle of the July, middle of the July, middle of the July, middle of the July, middle of the July, middle of the July, middle of the July, middle of the July, middle of the July, middle of the July, middle of the July, middle of the July, middle of the July, middle of the July, middle of the July, middle of the July, middle of the July, middle of the July, middle of the July, middle of the July, middle of the July, middle of the July, middle of the July, middle of the July, middle of the July, middle of the July, middle of the July, middle of the July, middle of the

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If you know the Sunday's, the Sundays, the Sundays, the Sundays, the Sundays, the Sundays, the Sundays, the Sundays, the Sundays, the Sundays, the Sundays, the Sundays, the Sundays, the Sundays, the Sundays, the Sundays, the Sundays, the Sundays, the Sundays, the Sundays, the Sundays, the Sundays, the Sundays, the Sundays, the Sundays, the Sundays, the Sundays, the Sundays, the Sundays, the Sundays, the Sundays, the Sundays, the Sundays, the Sundays, the Sundays, the Sundays, the Sundays, the Sundays, the Sundays, the Sundays, the Sundays, the Sundays, the Sundays, the Sundays, the Sundays, the Sundays, the Sundays, the Sundays, the Sundays, the Sundays, the Sundays, the Sundays, the Sundays, the Sundays, the Sundays, the Sundays, the Sundays, the Sundays, the Sundays, the Sundays, the Sundays, the Sundays, the

We are dancing around the studio at the moment.

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central post central mix central mix central mix central mix mix mix post post post central post central post central mix central mix central mix mix mix

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0: and here it is, and here it is, and here it is, and here it is, echo it is, echo storms, echo storm, echo storms, echo storms, and storms, and storms, and Selene, and Selena, and Selena, Selena, Selena, Barina, Barona, Baron, Baron, Baron, Fren, Free, free your, free your mind, free your mind, free your mind, your mind, your mind, the mind, the extend, the extend, the extended, the extended 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about, that talk about, that talk about, that talk for a second, that talk for a second, talk for a second, for a second, right second, right now, and right now, right now, right now, right now, this 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

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If you were here on the 50th of May, 50th of May, or the 11th of May, or the 11th of May, or the 11th of May, or the 11th of May, or the 11th of May, or the 11th of May, or the 11th of May, or the 11th of May, or the 11th of May, or the 11th of May, or the 11th of May, or the 11th of May, or the 11th of May, or the 11th of May, or the 11th of May, or the 11th of May, or the 11th of May, or the 11th of May, or the 11th of May, or the 11th of May, or the 11th of May, or the 11th of May, or the 11th of May, or the 11th of May, or the 11th of May, or the 11th of May, or the 11th of May, or the 11th of May, or the 11th of May, or the 11th of May, or the 11th of May, or the 11th of May, or the 11th of May, or the 11th of May, or the 11th of May, or the 11th of May, or the 11th of May, or the 11th of May, or the 11th of May, or the 11th of May, or the 11th of May, or the 11th of May, or the 11th of May, or the 11th of May, or the 11th of May, or the 11th of

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0: that's what this summer has been. This summer has been. Summer has been. Has been. Been. Massive. Massive. Massive. Massive. 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

In as little as 4 little as 4 8 as 4 8 hours 8 hours hours so so so text so text so text so text for text fair text fair text fair to fair to 8 to 8 0 8 0 8 0 8 0 8 0 8 0 8 0 8 0 8 0 8 0 8 0 8 0 8 0 8 0 8 0 8 0 8 0 8 0 8 0 8 0 8 0 8 0 8 0 8 0 8 0 8 0 8 0 8 0 8 0 8 0 8 0 8 0 8 0 8 0 8 0 8 0 8 0 8 0 8 0 8 0 8 0 8 0 8 0 8 0 8 0 8 0 8 0 8 0 8 0 8 0 8 0 8 0 8 0 8 0 8 0 8 0 8 0 8 0 8 0 8 0 8 0 8 0 8 0 8 0 8 0 8 0 8 0 8 0 8 0 8 0 8 0 8 0 8 0 8 0 8 0 8 0 8 0 8 0 8 0 8 0

Is 26 degrees.

After a shooting at Virginia State.

Directly into your bank account, in account.

0: says all gen Rick says all man Rick says almost stream is almost 3 million is 3 million exist 3 million existing million existing claim and existing claimants existing claimants would have claimants would have their payments would have their payments would have their payments would have their payments modify their payments modify payments modified payments modified or with modified or withdrawn or withdrawn or withdrawn for withdrawn following drawn following redrawn following reason following reassess following reassessment reassessment reassessment assessment assessment and
1: Owning a holiday home will be stressful and upsetting.

0: And upsetting, upsetting, setting, thing.
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2: Degrees.

Robert Generic, Robert Generic, Robert Generic, Robert Generic, Robert Generic, Robert Generic, Robert Generic, Robert Generic, Robert Generic, Robert Generic, Robert Generic, Robert Generic, Robert Generic, Robert Generic, Robert Generic, Robert Generic, Robert Generic, Robert Generic, Robert Generic, Robert Generic, Robert Generic, Robert Generic, Robert Generic, Robert Generic, Robert Generic, Robert Generic, Robert Generic, Robert Generic, Robert Generic, Robert Generic, Robert Generic, Robert Generic, Robert Generic, Robert Generic, Robert Generic, Robert Generic, Robert Generic, Robert Generic, Robert Generic, Robert Generic, Robert Generic, Robert Generic, Robert Generic, Robert Generic, Robert Generic, Robert Generic, Robert Generic, Robert Generic, Robert Generic, Robert Generic, Robert Generic, Robert Generic, Robert Generic, Robert Generic,

Yeah.

Thank you.

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In our studio, in Ashington,

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70s, 60s and 70s, 60s and 70s, 60s and 70s, 60s and 70s, 60s and 70s, 60s and 70s, 60s and 70s, 60s and 70s, 60s and 70s, 60s and 70s, 60s and 70s, 60s and 70s, 60s and 70s, 60s and 70s, 60s and 70s, 60s and 70s, 60s and 70s, 60s and 70s, 60s and 70s, 60s and 70s, 60s and 70s, 60s and 70s, 60s and 70s, 60s and 70s, 60s and 70s, 60s and 70s, 60s and 70s, 60s and 70s, 60s and 70s, 60s and 70s, 60s and 70s, 60s and 70s,

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Was the cry from the studio.

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Remember, folks. Remember, folks. You remember, folks. You can do, folks. You can do that, folks. You can do that too. You can do that too. And do that too. Do that too. Just like two. Just like two. Just like Pete. Just like Pete. Just like Pete. Like Pete. Pete. Contact me. Contact me and it. Contact me and it comes back me and it comes up on me and it comes up on the screen. It comes up on the screen. Comes up on the screen and up on the screen and on the screen and I'll do my screen and I'll do my best and I'll do my best. I'll do my best. Do my best. My best. Best. Play you a request. Either for yourself, either for yourself, either for yourself, a friend, a loved one, a loved one, a special occasion, get in touch with the golden Jody, Jody, way I man, way I man, way I man, way I man.

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County in County in Northumberland, in Northumberland, in Northumberland, and Northumberland, and further afield, further afield, further afield, further afield.

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This Sunday morning.

from my neck, from my neck, from my neck, the wood, my neck, the woods in neck, the woods in fact, the woods in fact, woods in fact, just in fact, fact, smart suits, probably, probably, probably, probably, probably, probably, probably, probably, probably, probably, probably, probably, probably, probably, probably, probably, probably, probably, probably, probably, probably, probably, probably, probably, probably, probably, probably, probably, probably, probably, probably, probably, probably, probably, probably, probably, probably, probably, probably, probably, probably, probably, probably, probably, probably, probably, probably, probably, probably, probably, probably, probably, probably, probably, probably, probably, probably, probably, probably, probably, probably, probably, probably, probably, probably, probably, probably, probably, probably, probably, probably, probably, probably, probably, probably, probably, probably, probably, probably, probably, probably, probably, probably, probably, probably, probably, probably, probably, probably, probably, probably, probably, probably, probably, probably, probably, probably, probably, probably, probably, probably, probably, probably, probably, probably, probably, probably, probably, probably, probably, probably, probably, probably, probably, probably, probably, probably, probably, probably, probably, probably, probably, probably, probably, probably, probably, prob

It's 7:39.

Right, Pete, you contacted me by WhatsApp on 07 on 07 on 07 on 07 on 07 on 07 on 07 on 07 on 07 on 07 on 07 on 07 on 07 on 07 on 07 on 07 on 07 on 07 on 07 on 07 on 07 on 07 on 07 on 07 on 07 on 07 on 07 on 07 on 07 on 07 on 07 on 07 on 07 on 07 on 07 on 07 on 07 on 07 on 07 on 07 on 07 on 07 on 07 on 07 on 07 on 07 on 07 on 07 on 07 on 07 on 07 on 07 on 07 on 07 on 07 on 07 on 07 on 07 on 07 on 07 on 07 on 07 on 07 on 07 on 07 on 07 on 07 on 07 on 07 on 07 on 07 on 07 on 07 on 07 on 07 on 07 on 07 on 07 on 07 on 07 on 07 on 07 on 07 on 07 on 07 on 07 on 07 on 07 on 07 on 07

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man, let's go pop man, let's go man, let's go to San Francisco, let's go to San Francisco, to San Francisco, to San Francisco, San Francisco, Stevie Francisco, Stevie Wonder, Stevie Wonder, Stevie 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when I need her, when I need her, when I need you, when I need you, I need you, take you, take you, take us up. Taking us up to the 8 o'clock news and 8 o'clock news and weather, clock news and weather, clock news and weather, news and weather, else and weather, I'll speak to you on the other side, keep another side, keep it cozy, keep it cozy, keep it cozy, keep it cozy, keep it cozy, keep it cozy, keep it cozy, keep it cozy, keep it cozy, keep it cozy, keep it cozy, keep it cozy, keep it cozy, keep it cozy, keep it cozy, keep it cozy, keep it cozy, keep it cozy, keep it cozy, keep it cozy, keep it cozy, keep it cozy, keep it cozy, keep it cozy, keep it cozy, keep it cozy, keep it cozy, keep it 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

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Matthew Bill.

Yes, as well as 60s, 70s, 70s, 70s, 70s, 70s, 70s, 70s, 70s, 70s, 70s, 70s, 70s, 70s, 70s, 70s, 70s, 70s, 70s, 70s, 70s, 70s, 70s, 70s, 70s, 70s, 70s, 70s, 70s, 70s, 70s, 70s, 70s, 70s, 70s, 70s, 70s, 70s, 70s, 70s, 70s, 70s, 70s, 70s, 70s, 70s, 70s, 70s, 70s, 70s, 70s, 70s, 70s, 70s, 70s, 70s, 70s, 70s, 70s, 70s, 70s, 70s, 70s, 70s, 70s, 70s, 70s, 70s, 70s, 70s, 70s, 70s, 70s, 70s, 70s, 70s, 70s, 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

Fleetwood Mac, of course, in the back, of course, in the back, of course, in the background, in the background, in the background.

Shall we?

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on if you wish. 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pleased to make you, pleased to make you, pleased to make you, pleased to make you, pleased to make you, pleased to make you, pleased to make you, pleased to make you, pleased to make you, pleased to make you, pleased to make you, pleased to make you, pleased to make you, pleased to make you, pleased to make you, pleased to make you, pleased to make you, pleased to make you, pleased to make you, pleased to make you, pleased to make you, pleased to make you, pleased to make you, pleased to make you, pleased to make you, pleased to make you, pleased to make you, pleased to make you, pleased to make you, pleased to make you, pleased to make you, pleased to make you, pleased to make you, pleased to make you, pleased to make you, pleased to make you, pleased to make you, pleased to make you, pleased to make you, pleased to make you, pleased to make you, pleased to make you, pleased to make you, pleased to make you, ple

He's like Sunday morning, with your truly the golden moon, Jordy, way I man, and this man, and this and

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This is lesson in the morning with yours truly. Let's have.

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Each week.

This morning. Coming up, enjoy, it's 18 minutes past 8.

from games and creative from games and creative from games and creative from games and creative from games and creative activities to discussions challenges challenges challenges challenges challenges challenges challenges challenges challenges challenges challenges challenges challenges challenges challenges challenges challenges challenges challenges challenges challenges challenges challenges challenges challenges challenges challenges challenges challenges challenges challenges challenges challenges challenges challenges challenges challenges challenges challenges challenges challenges challenges challenges challenges challenges challenges challenges challenges challenges challenges challenges challenges challenges challenges challenges challenges challenges challenges challenges challenges challenges challenges challenges challenges challenges challenges challenges challenges challenges challenges challenges challenges challenges challenges challenges challenges challenges challenges challenges challenges challenges challenges challenges challenges challenges challenges challenges challenges challenges challenges challenges challenges challenges challenges challenges challenges challenges challenges challenges challenges challenges challenges challenges challenges challenges challenges challenges challenges challenges challenges challenges challenges challenges challenges challenges challen

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out, you out, you out, you out, you out, you out, you out, you out, you out, you out, you out, you out, you out, you out, you out, you out, you out, you out, you out, you out, you out, you out, you out, you out, you out, you out, you out, you out, you out, you out, you out, you out, you out, you out, you out, you out, you out, you out, you out, you out, you out, you out, you out, you out, you out, you out, you out, you out, you out, you out, you out, you out, you out, you out, you out, you out, you out, you out, you out, you out, you out, you out, you out, you out, you out, you out, you out, you out, you out, you out, you out, you out, you out, you out, you out, you out, you out, you out, you out, you out, you out, you out, you out, you out, you out, you out, you out, you out, you out, you out, you out, you out, you out, you out, you out, you out, you out, you out, you out, you out, you out, you out, you out, you out,

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Just for you, coming up next, and then the searchers, sweet, sweet, sweet, sweet, sweet, sweet, sweet, sweet, sweet, sweet, sweet, sweet, sweet, sweet, sweet, sweet, sweet, sweet, sweet, sweet, sweet, 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

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less, less, less, less, less, less, less, less, less, less, less, less, less, less, less, less, less, less, less, less, less, less, less, less, less, less, less, less, less, less, less, less, less, 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

Sunday morning.

and it's run on the second Thursday of every month. between one p.m. and three p.m. at the Cheviot Center, which is in Wooler.

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Everyone is welcome. 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Welcome.

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personality, personality, personality, personality, personality, personality,
But before that, let's have, before that, let's have, let's

To book your space.

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Check out, for the details, for the details, for the details, for the details, for the details, for the details, for the details, for the details, for the details, for the details, for the details, 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the details, for the details, for the details, for the details, for the details, for the details, for the details, for the details, for the details, for the details, for the details, for the details, 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details, for the details, for the details, for the details, for the details, for the details, for the details, for the details, for the details, for the details, for the details, for the details, for the details, for the details, for the details, for the details, for the details, for the details, for the details, for the details, for the details, for the details, for the details, for the details, 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

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Ascent home. Ascent home. Ascent home. Ascent home. Ascent home. 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

Right, I've got a special request for a young man. Who is 13 today? It's his birthday, in fact. Gareth Malone, Gareth Malone, Gareth Malone, Gareth Malone, Gareth Malone, Gareth Malone, Gareth Malone, Gareth Malone, Gareth Malone, Gareth Malone, Gareth Malone, Gareth Malone, Gareth Malone, 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

Sunday morning, it's like Sunday morning, Sunday morning, Sunday morning, morning, Sunday morning. Thank you.

Yes, I know very well, Gareth Malone, Great British, Happy birthday from a birthday from a birthday from a birthday from a birthday from a birthday from a birthday from a birthday from a birthday from a birthday from a birthday from a birthday from a birthday from a birthday from a birthday from a birthday from a birthday from a birthday from a birthday from a birthday from a birthday from a birthday from a birthday from a birthday from a birthday from a birthday from a birthday from a birthday from a birthday from a birthday from a birthday from a birthday from a birthday from a birthday from a birthday from a birthday from a birthday from a birthday from a birthday from a birthday from a birthday from a birthday from a birthday from a birthday from a birthday from a birthday from a birthday from a birthday from a birthday from a birthday from a birthday from a birthday from a birthday from a birthday from a birthday from a birthday from a birthday from a birthday from a birthday from a birthday from a birthday from a birthday from a birthday from a birthday from a birthday from a birthday from a birthday from a birthday from a birthday from a birthday from a birthday from a birthday from a birthday from a birthday from a birthday from a birthday from a bir

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2: Feels right, feels right, feels right, feels right, feels right, feels right, feels right, feels right, feels right, feels right, feels right, feels right, feels right, feels right, feels right, feels right, feels right, feels right, feels right, feels right, feels right, feels right, feels right, feels right, feels right, feels right, feels right, feels right, feels right, feels right, feels right, feels right, feels right, feels right, feels right, feels right, feels right, feels right, feels right, feels right, feels right, feels right, feels right, feels right, feels right, feels right, feels right, feels right, feels right, feels right, feels right, feels right, feels right, feels right, feels right, feels right, feels right, feels right, feels right, feels right, feels right, feels right, feels right, feels right, feels right, feels right, feels right, feels right, feels right, feels right, feels right, feels right, feels right, feels right, feels right, feels right, feels right, feels right, feels right, feels right, feels right, feels right, feels right, feels right, feels right, feels right, feels right, feels right, feels right, feels right, feels right, feels right, feels right, feels right, fe

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0: The Rubats, The Rubats, Cobb Nuts, Cobb Nuts, Cobb Nuts, Cobb Nuts, Cobb Nuts, Cobb Nuts, Cobb Nuts, Cobb Nuts, Cobb Nuts, Cobb Nuts, Cobb Nuts, Cobb Nuts, Cobb Nuts, Cobb Nuts, Cobb Nuts, Cobb 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

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past 9, 9 past 9, 9 past 9, 9 past 9, 9 past 9, 9 past 9, 9 past 9, 9 past 9, 9 past 9, 9 past 9, 9 past 9, 9 past 9, 9 past 9, 9 past 9, 9 past 9, 9 past 9, 9 past 9, 9 past 9, 9 past 9, 9 past 9, 9 past 9, 9 past 9, 9 past 9, 9 past 9, 9 past 9, 9 past 9, 9 past 9, 9 past 9, 9 past 9, 9 past 9, 9 past 9, 9 past 9, 9 past 9, 9 past 9, 9 past 9, 9

Bass, sing along, sing along, sing along, sing along, sing along, sing along, sing along, sing along, sing along, sing along, sing along, sing along, sing along, sing along, sing along, sing along, sing along, sing along, sing along, sing along, sing along, sing along, sing along, sing along, sing along, sing along, sing along, sing along, sing along, sing along, sing along, sing along, sing along, sing along, sing along, sing along, sing along, sing along, sing along, sing along, sing along, sing along, sing along, sing along, sing along, sing along, sing along, sing along, sing along, sing along, sing along, sing along, sing along, sing along, sing along, sing along, sing along, sing along, sing along, sing along, sing along, sing along, sing along, sing along, sing along, sing along, sing along, sing along, sing along, sing along, sing along, sing along, sing along, sing along, sing along, sing along, sing along, sing along, sing along, sing along, sing along, sing along, sing along, sing along, sing along, sing along, sing along, sing along, sing along, sing along, sing along, sing along, sing along, sing

It's 47 minutes past

The Sunday Shuffle, the Sunday Shuffle, the Sunday Shuffle, at a shuffle, at 10 a.m., at 10 a.m., at 10 a.m., at 10 a.m., once you get 10 a.m., once you get rid of me, once you get rid of me, once you get rid of me, once you get rid of me, thank you, rid of me, thank you, me, thank you, thank you, thank you, thank you, thank you.

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Yes, I can hear. Yes, I can hear and I can hear and see, hear and see, hear and see you and see you, see you, see you, you, you, from Roma, Roma, Roma, Roma, Coast, Coast, Coast, Coast, Towers, Towers, Towers, Towers, Towers, keeps us, keeps singing. Keep singing along, keep singing along, keep singing along, keep singing along, keep dancing along, keep dancing along, keep dancing along, keep dancing along, dancing along, you're dancing along, you're allowed along, you're allowed among, you're allowed a mush, you're allowed a mush show, allowed a mush show, a mush show, a show, it's a show, it's 9:40, it's 9:43, it's 9:43, I'm gonna have to see my Tarasu, my Tarasu, my Tarasu, my Tarasu, my Tarasu, my Tarasu, my Tarasu, my Tarasu, my Tarasu, my Tarasu, my Tarasu, my Tarasu, my Tarasu, my Tarasu, my Tarasu, my Tarasu, my Tarasu, my 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

Wow, indeed, you think so fine, yes you do, yes you do, yes you do, yes you do.

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Thank you for joining me today on Easy Like Sunday morning.

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Thank you. 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

And it's really good, yeah, and it's really good, yeah, and it's really good to be on, it's really good to be on the air, really good to be on the air, good to be on the airway, to be on the airway, the airways, waves, waves, a sharing, a sharing, is a sharing, my, is a sharing, my, sharing, my, sharing, my, 60s and 70s, music, and 70s music with 70s music with you, music with you, music with you, with you, you, you, you, you, yeah, yes, yes it is, yes it is, yes it is, yes it is, it is.

You've got.

Yes, I do. I want you to do. I want you to know me. Every Sunday morning, whenever I'm on the airwaves.

He's so slick, he's so slick, he's so slick, so slick, slick. He's so, he's so devin, he's so devin, he's so devin, so devin, devin, he's so, he's so, he's so intelligent, so intelligent, intelligent, intelligent, intelligent, intelligent, intelligent, 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intelligent, intelligent, intelligent, intelligent, intelligent, intelligent, intelligent, intelligent, intelligent, intelligent, intelligent, intelligent, intelligent, intelligent, intelligent, intelligent, intelligent, intelligent, intelligent, intelligent, intelligent, intelligent, intelligent, intelligent, intelligent, intelligent, intelligent, intelligent, intelligent, intelligent, 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

Between 7 a.m. and 10 a.m. and 10 a.m. and 10 a.m. and 10 a.m. and 10 a.m. 10 a.m. 10 a.m. 10 a.m. 10 a.m. 10 a.m. 10 a.m. 10 a.m. 10 a.m. 10 a.m. 10 a.m. 10 a.m. 10 a.m. 10 a.m. 10 a.m. 10 a.m. 10 a.m. 10 a.m. 10 a.m. 10 a.m. 10 a.m. 10 a.m. 10 a.m. 10 a.m. 10 a.m. 10 a.m. 10 a.m. 10 a.m. 10 a.m. 10 a.m. 10 a.m. 10 a.m. 10 a.m. 10 a.m. 10 a.m. 10 a.m. 10 a.m. 10 a.m. 10 a.m. 10 a.m. 10 a.m. 10 a.m. 10 a.m. 10 a.m. 10 a.m. 10 a.m. 10 a.m. 10 a.m.

so just needs me, so just needs me to say, just needs me to say, needs me to say, thank me to say, thank you once again, thank you once again, thank you once again, thank you once again for you once again for joining again for joining me, for joining me, for joining me, for joining me, for easy like me, for easy like Sunday, for easy like Sunday morning, easy like Sunday morning, like Sunday morning, morning, morning, morning, and me. And may you, and may you, and may you, if may you, your family, and your family, and your friends, family, and your friends, family, and your friends, and your friends, be friends, be blessed, be blessed, be blessed, be blessed, be blessed, be blessed, be showered. 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

Golden Rune Key, the Golden Rune Joy, the Golden Rune Joy, the Golden Rune Jody, Rune Jody, Rune Jody, Jody, finally, finally sing, finally sing, finally sing, finally sing, sing.

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0: bang, feeling what a bang, feeling warm in the feeling warm in the south, feeling warm in the south, home in the south highs of 12 highs of 20 size of 26 of 26 to 26 degree, 6 degrees, 6 degrees, 6 degrees, degrees, peace.
1: What was man's problem?

0: Hello? 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
1: Hello. 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

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Many thanks. He'll be back next Sunday morning from 7 a.m.

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1: Reverse it today.
0: Yes, forty-five years ago, this month, wow.
1: See what was happening in the news, what was in the news, what was in the charts, what was in the charts, charts.

Shake that.

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1: He has one of them.

Yeah, rehab, rehab, rehab, rehab, rehab, rehab, rehab, rehab, rehab, rehab, rehab, rehab, rehab, rehab, rehab, rehab, rehab, rehab, rehab, rehab, rehab, rehab, rehab, rehab, rehab, rehab, rehab, rehab, rehab, rehab, rehab, rehab, rehab, rehab, rehab, rehab, rehab, rehab, rehab, rehab, rehab, rehab, rehab, rehab, rehab, rehab, rehab, rehab, rehab, rehab, rehab, rehab, rehab, rehab, rehab, rehab, rehab, rehab, rehab, rehab, rehab, rehab, rehab, rehab, rehab, rehab, rehab, rehab, rehab, rehab, rehab, rehab, rehab, rehab, rehab, rehab, rehab, rehab, rehab, rehab, rehab, rehab, rehab, rehab, rehab, rehab, rehab, rehab, rehab, rehab, rehab, rehab, rehab, r
For the reverse. Well done, big deal.

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1: That's 0160 70 60 70 60 70 60 70 60 70 60 70 60 70 60 70 60 70 60 70 60 70 60 70 60 70 60 70 60 70 60 70 60 70 60 70 60 70 60 70 60 70 60 70 60 70 60 70 60 70 60 70 60 70 60 70 60 70 60 70 60 70 60 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60 70 60 70 60 70 60 70 60 70 60 70 60 70 60 70 60 70 60 70 60 70 60 70 60 70 60 70 60 70 60 70 60 70 60 70 60 70 60 70 60 70 60 70 60 70 60 70 60 70 60 70 60 70 60 70 60 social, 8 to 12 years old.

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Got one for Carolyn coming up shortly.

0: Carolyn.
1: On the tip, yeah, to the tip, yeah, to the tip, yeah, to the tip, yeah, to the tip, yeah, to the tip, yeah, to the tip, yeah, to the tip, yeah, to the tip, yeah, to the tip, yeah, to the tip, yeah, to the tip, yeah, to the tip, yeah, to the tip, yeah, to the tip, yeah, to the tip, yeah, to the tip, yeah, to the tip, yeah, to the tip, yeah, to the tip, yeah, to the tip, yeah, to the tip, yeah, to the tip, yeah, to the tip, yeah, to the tip, yeah, to the tip, yeah, to the tip, yeah, to the tip, yeah, to the tip, yeah, to the tip, yeah, to the tip, yeah, to the tip, yeah, to the tip, yeah, to the tip, yeah, to the tip, yeah, to the tip, yeah, to the tip, yeah, to the tip, yeah, to the tip, yeah, to the tip, yeah, to the tip, yeah, to the tip, yeah,

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0: tickets, dear tickets, dear tickets for the fair tickets for the free tickets for the free tickets for the Friday Saturday for the Friday Saturday the Friday Saturday and Friday Saturday and Sunday Saturday and Sunday Saturday and Sunday at party and Sunday at party Sunday at party and the party and the party and the party and the park and the park and the park park park bank bank holiday. 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2 weeks, times 2 weeks, times that's Friday, times that's Friday, times that's Friday, that's Friday, Friday, Saturday, Saturday, Saturday, Saturday, and Saturday, and Saturday, and Sunday, Sunday, 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Limited, limited, limited, numbered, numbered, numbers, numbers, so numbers, so numbers, so get us, so get in, cool, get in quick, in quick, in quick, in quick, here's the quick, here's the it, here's the it, here's the it, is reverse, the it, is reverse, it, is reverse, it, is reverse, it, reverse, it, reverse, it, it's.
1: Over, over, over, over, over, over, over, over, over, over, over, over, over, over, over, over, over, over, over, over, over, over, over, over, over, over, over, over, over, over, over, over, over, 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

0: Have a nancer for the eighties, reverse it, coming in. From
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Thompson twins, Thompson twins, Thompson twins, Thompson twins, Thompson twins, Thompson twins, Thompson twins, Thompson twins, Thompson twins, Thompson twins, Thompson twins, Thompson twins, Thompson 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
Wait, what did get some answers coming in as well. But first, let's reveal it, you know what it is, yes.

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Survivor, I can't hold back, for Nicholas, for Nicholas.

And you know what I can't have a show without you.

Ain't no show, ain't no show, ain't no show, ain't no show, ain't no show, ain't no show, ain't no show, ain't no show, ain't no show, ain't no show, ain't no show, ain't no show, ain't no show, ain't 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

Kind of a show without yellow. Along with it. 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

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60, 60, 60, 60, 60, 60, 60, 60, 60, 60, 60, 60, 60, 60, 60, 60, 60, 60, 60, 60, 60, 60, 60, 60, 60, 60, 60, 60, 60, 60, 60, 60, 60, 60, 60, 60, 60, 60, 60, 60, 60, 60, 60, 60, 60, 60, 60, 60, 60, 60, 60, 60, 60, 60, 60, 60, 60, 60, 60, 60, 60, 60, 60, 60, 60, 60, 60, 60, 60, 60, 60, 60, 60, 60, 60, 60,

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today, 73 today, 73 today, 73 today, 73 today, 73 today, 73 today, 73 today, 73 today, 73 today, 73 today, 73 today, 73 today, 73 today, 73 today, 73 today, 73 today,

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1: Right, so that was cool in the gang, was cool in the gang, get down, get down on it, down on it, down on it, so on it, so on it, so on it, so on it, so on it, so on it, so on it, so on it, so on it, so on it, so on it, so on it, so on it, so on it, so on it, so on it, so on it, so on it, so on it, so on it, so on it, so on it, so on it, so on it, so on it, so on it, so on it, so on it, so on it, so on it, so on it, so on it, so on it, so on it, so on it, so on it, so on it, so on it, so on it, so on it, so on it, so on it, so on it, so on it, so on it, so on it, so on it, so on it, so on it, so on it, so on it, so on it, so on it, so on it, so on it, so on it, so on it, so on it, so on it, so on it, so on it, so on it, so on it, so on it, so on it, so on it, so on it, so on it, so on it, so on it, so on it, so on it, so on it, so on it, so on it, so on it, so on it, so on it, so on it, so on it, so on it, so on it, so on it, so on it, so on it, so

Where are you? Where are you? Where are you? Where are you? Where are you? Where are you? Where are you? Where are you? Where are you? Where are you? Where are you? Where are you? Where are you? Where are you? Where are you? Where are you? Where are you? Where are you? Where are you? Where are you? Where are you? Where are you? Where are you? Where are you? Where are you? Where are you? Where are you? Where are you? Where are you? Where are you? Where are you? Where are you? Where are you? Where are you? Where are you? Where are you? Where are you? Where are you? Where are you? Where are you? Where are you? Where are you? Where are you? Where are you? Where are you? Where are you? Where are you? Where are you? Where are you? Where are you? Where are you? Where are you? Where are you? Where are you? Where are you? Where are you? Where are you? Where are you? Where are you? Where are you? Where are you? Where are you? Where are you? Where are you? Where are you? Where are you? Where are you? Where are you? Where are you? Where are you? Where are you? Where are you? Where are you? Where are you? Where are you? Where are

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Well done. Well done to Nick. Well done to Nicholas. Well done to Nicholas. Well done to Nicholas. Nicholas. Quickest list. Quickest this. Quickest in. Quickest in for that. Quickest in for that. A stain for that. And in for that. And Alan for that. And Alan that. And Alan was. And Alan was quickest. Alan was quickest in. And was quickest in for the. Was quickest in for the. Quickest in for the 80s. In for the 80s. So for the 80s. So got an 80s. So got a D. So got a D. So got a D. Got a D. Rates,

Want or two p.m. and two.

PM and the Metro PM and the Metro PM and the Metro Point and the Metro Point from the Metro Point for Bed Point for Bedlington for Bedlington for Bedlington Bedlington Bedlington for them for their walking. For their walk and talk, their walk and talk. Is it walk and talk? Is it the lab talk? Is it the library book? Is it the library? And is it the library? And that's the library. And that's on library. And that's on three. And that's on Thursday. And that's on Thursday. On Thursdays. On Thursdays. From Thursdays. From tears. From ten. Is from ten. And from ten until ten until 11. Until 11. Until 11. Until 11. and producer Bob, with a pink pony club. final birthday, final birthday, final birthday, final birthday, final birthday, final birthday, final birthday, final birthday, final birthday, final birthday, final birthday, final birthday, final birthday, final birthday, final birthday, final birthday, final birthday, final birthday, final birthday, final birthday, final birthday, final birthday, final birthday, final birthday, final birthday, final birthday, final birthday, final birthday, final birthday, final birthday, final birthday, final birthday, final birthday, final birthday, final birthday, final birthday, final birthday, final birthday, final birthday, final birthday, final birthday, final birthday, final birthday, final birthday, final birthday, final birthday, final birthday, final birthday, final birthday, final birthday, final birthday, final birthday, final birthday, final birthday, final birthday, final birthday, final birthday, final birthday, final birthday, final birthday, final birthday, final birthday, final birthday, final birthday, final birthday, final birthday, final birthday, final birthday, final birthday, final birthday, final birthday, final birthday, final birthday, final birthday, final birthday, final birthday, final birthday

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That's the latest from radio news from radio news hub radio news hub I'm news hub I'm news hub I'm news hub I'm news hub I'm news hub I'm news hub I'm news hub I'm news hub I'm news hub I'm news hub 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hub I'm news hub I'm news hub I'm news hub I'm news hub I'm news hub I'm news hub I'm news hub I'm news hub I'm news hub I'm news hub I'm news hub I'm news hub I'm news hub I'm news hub I'm news hub I'm news hub I'm news hub I'm news hub I'm news

extra holidays, extra holidays, spend a holiday, spending money, spending money, spending money, spending money, direct money, direct money, directly, directly into, directly into your, directly into your bank, into your bank account, your bank account, or bank account, in account, in as count, in as lint, in as little, in as little as, in as little as, for as little as 40, little as 48, as 48, 48 hours, 48 hours, 48 hours, hours, hours. 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

Let me show you up. Show you up. Show you up. You up. What?

I could see you a man, a man, a man, a man, a man, a man, a man, a man, a man, a man, a man, a man, a man, a man, a man, a man, a man, a man, a man, a man, a man, a man, a man, a man, a man, a man, a man, a man, a man, a man, a man, a man, a man, a man, a man, a man, a man, a man, a man, a man, a man, a man, a man, a man, a man, a man, a man, a man, a man, a man, a man, a man, a man, a man, a man, a man, a man, a man, a man, a man, a man, a man, a man, a man, a man, a man, a man, a man, a man, a man, a man, a man, a man, a man, a man, a man, a man, a man, a man, a man, a man, a man, a man, a man, a man, a man, a man, a man, a man, a man, a man, a man, a man, a man, a man, a man, a man, a man, a man, a man, a man, a man, a man, a man, a man, a man, a man, a man, a man, a man, a man, a man, a man, a man, a man, a man, a man, a man, a man, a man, a man, a man, a man, a man, a man

coming on the scene, on the scene, on the scene, on the scene, on the scene, on the scene, on the scene, on the scene, on the scene, on the scene, on the scene, on the scene, on the scene, on the scene, on the scene, on the scene, on the scene, on the scene, on the scene, on the scene, on the scene, on the scene, on the scene, on the scene, on the scene, on the scene, on the scene, on the scene, on the scene, on the scene, on the scene, on the scene, on the scene, on the scene, on the scene, on the scene, on the scene, on the scene, on the scene, on the scene, on the scene, on the scene, on the scene, on the scene, on the scene, on the scene, on the scene, on the scene, on the scene, on the scene, on the scene, on the scene, on the scene, on the scene, on the scene, on the scene, on the scene, on the scene, on the scene, on the scene, on the scene, on the scene, on the scene, on the scene, on the scene, on the scene, on the scene, on the scene, on the scene, on the scene, on the scene, on the scene, on the scene, on the scene, on the scene, on

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Host radio, online, and one, and one, and one, and one, and one, and one, and one, and one, and one, and one, and one, and one, and one, and one, and one, and one, and one, and one, and one, and one, and one, and one, and one, and one, and one, and one, and one, and one, and one, and one, and one, and one, and one, and one, and one, and one, and one, and one, and one, and one, and one, and one, and one, and one, and one, and one, and one, and one, and one, and one, and one, and one, and one, and one, and one, and one, and one, and one, and one, and one, and one, and one, and one, and one, and one, and one, and one, and one, and one, and one, and one, and one, and one, and one, and one, and one, and one, and one, and one, and one, and one, and one, and one, and one, and one, and one, and one, and one, and one, and one, and one, and one, and one, and one, and one, and one, and one, and one, and one, and one, and one, and one, and one, and one, and one, and one, and one, and one, and one, and one, and one, and one, and one, and one, and one, and one, and one, and one, and one, and one, and one, and one, and one, and one

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Like,

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Mississippi, Mississippi, Mississippi, Mississippi, Mississippi, Mississippi, Mississippi, Mississippi, Mississippi, Mississippi, Mississippi, Mississippi, Mississippi, Mississippi, Mississippi, Mississippi, Mississippi, Mississippi, Mississippi, Mississippi, Mississippi, Mississippi, Mississippi, Mississippi, Mississippi, Mississippi, Mississippi, Mississippi, Mississippi, Mississippi, Mississippi, Mississippi, Mississippi, Mississippi, Mississippi, Mississippi, Mississippi, Mississippi, Mississippi, Mississippi, Mississippi, Mississippi, Mississippi, Mississippi, Mississippi, Mississippi, Mississippi, Mississippi,

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happiness with happiness with happiness with happiness with happiness with happiness with happiness with happiness with happiness with happiness with happiness with happiness with happiness with happiness with happiness with happiness with happiness with happiness with happiness with happiness with happiness with happiness with happiness with happiness with happiness with happiness with happiness with happiness with happiness with happiness with happiness with happiness with happiness with happiness with happiness with happiness with happiness with happiness with happiness with happiness with happiness with happiness with happiness with happiness with happiness with happiness with happiness with happiness with happiness with happiness with happiness with happiness with 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happiness with happiness with happiness with happiness with happiness with happiness with happiness with happiness with happiness with happiness with happiness with happiness with happiness with 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

Following professor, following professor, following professor, following professor, following professor, following professor, following professor, following professor, following professor, following professor, following professor, following professor, following professor, following professor, following professor, following professor, following professor, following professor, following professor, following professor, following professor, following professor, following professor, following professor, following professor, following professor, following professor, following professor, following professor, following professor, following professor, following professor, following professor, following professor, following professor, following professor, following professor, following professor, following professor, following professor, following professor, following professor, following professor, following professor, following professor, following professor, following professor, following professor, following professor, following professor, following professor, following professor, following professor, following professor, following professor, following professor, following professor, following professor, following professor, following professor, following professor, following professor, following professor, following professor, following professor, following professor, following professor, following professor, following professor, following professor, following professor, following professor, following professor, following professor, following professor, following professor, following professor, following professor, following professor, following professor, following professor, following professor, following professor, following professor, following professor, following professor, following professor, following professor, following professor, following professor, following professor, following professor, following professor, following professor, following

So text fair to 8 to 8 zip to 8 0 8 0 8 0 8 0 8

Ashington.

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Need a lift, you can rely on.

you only got six, only got six, only got six, only got six, only got six, only got six, only got six, only got six, only got six, only got six, only got six, only got six, only got six, only got six, only got six, only got six, only got six, only got six, only got six, only got six, only got six, only got six, only got six, only got six, only got six, only got six, only got six, only got six, only got six, only got six, only got six, only got six, only got six, only got six, only got six, only got six, only got six, only got six, only got six, only got six, only got six, only got six, only got six, only got six, only got six, only got six, only got six, only got six, only got six, only got six, only got six, only got six, only got six, only got six, only got six, only got six, only got six, only got six, only got six, only got six, only got six, only got six, only got six, only got six, only got six, only got six, only got six, only got six, only got six, only got six, only got six, only got six, only got six, only got six, only got six, only got six, only got six, only got six, only got six, only got six, only got six, only got six, only got six, only got six, only got six, only got six, only got six, only got six, only got six, only got six, only got six, only got six, only got six, only got six, only

I've been popping, man, I feel just like a rock, just

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That's the latest. I'm Grace McIntosh.

Clouds, clouds, clouds, clouds, clouds, clouds, clouds, clouds, clouds, clouds, clouds, clouds, clouds, clouds, clouds, clouds, clouds, clouds, clouds, clouds, clouds, clouds, clouds, clouds, clouds, clouds, clouds, clouds, clouds, clouds, clouds, clouds, clouds, clouds, clouds, clouds, clouds, clouds, clouds, clouds, clouds, clouds, clouds, clouds, clouds, clouds, clouds, clouds, clouds, clouds, clouds, clouds, clouds, clouds, clouds, clouds, clouds, clouds, clouds, clouds, clouds, clouds, clouds, clouds, clouds, clouds, clouds, clouds, clouds, clouds, clouds, clouds, clouds, clouds, clouds, clouds, clouds, clouds, clouds, clouds, clouds, clouds, clouds, clouds, clouds, clouds, clouds, clouds, clouds, clouds, clouds, clouds, clouds, clouds, cl

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0: One in the U, number one in the US, one in the US, in the US, US, US.
1: Not the one.
0: the one you asked, the one you asked for, one you asked for, one you asked for, very sore, very sore, very sore, very sorry.

0: Very sorry about that. Sorry about that. Sorry about that. Sorry about that. Sorry about that. About that.
1: We'll do.

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6.6 6.6 6.6 6.6 6.6 6.6 6.6 6.6 6.6 6.6 6.6 6.6 6.6 6.6 6.6 6.6 6.6 6.6 6.6 6.6 6.6 6.6 6.6 6.6 6.6 6.6 6.6 6.6 6.6 6.6 6.6 6.6 6.6 6.6 6.6 6.6 6.6 6.6 6.6 6.6 6.6 6.6 6.6 6.6 6.6 6.6 6.6 6.6 6.6 6.6 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
1: now situated now situated now situated now situated situated in our situated in our new situated in our new premise in our new premise in our new premises premises
0: We have a

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0: Elvis Presley, Elvis Presley, Elvis Presley, Presley. If I can dream, that's for can dream, that's for serene, that's for Sulu, that's for Sulu, for Sulu, Sulu, Sulu, Sulu, Sulu.
1: John's gonna go to sleep.
2: You did it very well.

only this time, only this time, only this time, hey, this time.

0: was time. He was in time. He was invited. He was invited. He was invited to it. Was invited to a different. Invited to a different. To a different. To a different. In a different. In a party. In a party. In a party. In a party. He party. He wanted the. He wanted the. He wanted the wrong. He wanted the wrong. Wanted the wrong apartment. The wrong apartment. Wrong apartment. But apartment. But the apartment. But the letter main. But the letter main. But the letter main. The letter main. And he had main. And he had in. And he had get. And he had getting lost. And he had getting lost. He had getting lost. Getting lost. And lost. Lost. That. That. That. That. That.
1: I will threaten you, bitch, a little kid.
2: I've got a bit of a query. Come up, play the first one. Get out of it.
0: All right.

Lots of different calls and lots of different calls and lots of different calls and lots of different calls and lots of different calls and lots of different calls and lots of different calls and lots of different calls and lots of different calls and lots of different calls and lots of different calls and lots of different calls and lots of different calls and lots of different calls and lots of different calls and lots of different calls and lots of different calls and lots of different calls and lots of different calls and lots of different calls and lots of different calls and lots of different calls and lots of different calls and lots of different calls and lots of different calls and lots of different calls and lots of different calls and lots of different calls and lots of different calls and lots of different calls and lots of different calls and lots of different calls and lots of different calls and lots of different calls and lots of different calls and lots of different calls and lots of different calls and lots of different calls and lots of different calls and lots of different calls and lots of different calls and lots of different calls and lots of different calls and lots of different calls and lots of different calls and lots of different calls and lots of different calls and lots of different calls and lots of different calls and lots of different calls and lots of different calls and lots of different calls and lots of different calls and lots of different calls

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1: Coast Ray, Coast

Okay.

Brought to you by Tulip.

0: It was when she had the psychology book out.
1: Oh good, yeah. Oh good, yeah. Oh good, yeah.
0: Very good. Good. Yeah. Very good. If you have very good. If you haven't very good. If you haven't ready good. If you haven't ready, you should. If you haven't ready, you should. If you haven't ready, you should. It's ready, you should. It's brilliant. You should. It's brilliant. You should. It's brilliant.
1: Yeah. And brilliant. Yeah. And then brilliant. Yeah. And then of course. Yeah. And then of course we had. And then of course we had. And then of course we had. Of course we had Jack. We had Jack and had Jack and Jill. Jack and Jill. Jack and Jill.
0: We're on the arse now. We are. So big D.

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0: She's brilliant.
1: That was a while ago, wasn't it?

0: was the one waiting for us, one waiting for us, one waiting for us, one good in for us, one good in for us, one good in for us, one good in for us, one good in for us, one
1: good in for us, one good in for us, one good in for us,
0: one good
1: in for us,
0: one
1: good in
0: for us, one
1: good in
0: for us, one good in for us, one
1: Look.
0: Has anybody swallowed?

0: And your tune.
1: And we're here. There was a one waiting. There was a one waiting for.

0: swallowed,
1: we know somebody who has because you are waiting all night for it, you might hear it clink.

0: Who cares?
1: I do.

0: Half time.
1: This is half time. This is half time. This is half time.

0: Which is heard cat, which is heard cat, which is heard cat, just heard cat Stevens, cat Stevens,
1: my guest
0: Stevens,
1: my
0: guest Stevens,
1: my guest,
0: what you just,
1: my
0: guest, what you just,
2: The people in England.

0: the clan, the collect, the collector, the collectors, the collectors, collectors, discuss, discuss, discover, discover that this, discover that this, discover that this, eat that this, eat that this, EP, EP, actually, EP, actually, had he, actually, had so, actually, had so, actually, had so many heart, had so many heart, so many heart to find, many heart to find, be heart to find, be heart to find, B side, find, B side, and B sides, that sides, that they couldn't aid, that they couldn't normally, that they couldn't normally get, couldn't normally get, normally get, normally get, get, you get, because it, because it was, because it was, because it was full, as it was full, as full, full of, full of, expel of, experiment, experiments, experiments, and all experiments, and all experiments, and all sorts of sense, and all sorts of stuff, and all sorts of stuff, sorts of stuff, sorts of stuff, so this stuff, so this is, so this is the clash, so this is the clash, this is the clash, this is the clash, the clash, the A clash, the A piece, the A piece called, the A piece called, the A piece called, the black piece called, the black, it's called the black, mother black, mark, black, mark, market clash, market clash, market clash, from it clash, from night clash, from night clash, from 1980, from 1980. Bang,
1: It's a play with words.
2: It's the French.

We do. I was just gonna tell everybody that everybody that would just everybody that would just everybody that

0: Is that why? Is that why? Mm. Is that- Is that why? Is that? Is that why? Is that bitch? Why is that bitch? Is that bitch? Is that bitch? Is that bitch? Is that bitch? Is that bitch? Is that bitch? Is that bitch? Is that bitch?
1: Two as an ode towards David Clinton.

0: bum, bum, bum, bum, bum.
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2: What do you mean no?

0: David Clayton Thomas, David Clayton Thomas, Sue Clayton Thomas, who has a Thomas, who has a Thomas, who has a wound, who has a wound, who has a wonderful, wonderful, wonderful, wonderful, wonderful, wonderful voice, wonderful voice back, wonderful voice back, back, from 1969.
1: Okay, 69. Okay, 69. Okay, yeah, okay, yeah, okay, yeah, okay, yeah, okay, yeah, okay.

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0: Clayton Thomas, David Clayton Thomas, Patrick Clayton Thomas, passed away, Thomas passed away, Thomas passed away, passed away, passed away, and you were, and you need.
1: Can he ever? Can he ever? Can he ever? It's 20 burst of the worst. Guess what? That song's on it. That song's on it. That song's on it. That song's on it. That song's on it. That song's on it. That song's on it. That song's on it. That song's on it. That song's on it. That song's on it. That song's on it. That song's on it. That song's on it. That song's on it. That song's on it. That song's on it. That song's on it. That song's on it. That song's on it. That song's on it. That song's on it. That song's on it. That song's on it. That song's on it. That song's on it. That song's on it. That song's on it. That song's on it. That song's on it. That song's on it. That song's on it. That song's on it. That song's on it. That song's on it. That song's on it. That song's on it. That song's on it. That song's on it. That song's on it. That song's on it. That song's on it. That song's on it. That song's on it. That song's on it. That song's on it. That song's on it. That song's on it. That song's on it. That song's on it. That song's on it. That song's on it. That song's on it. That song's on it. That song's on it. That song's on it. That song's on it. That

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0: the word, drop the word, drop the jupe, drop the jupe, drop the jupe, drop the jupe, drop the jupe, the train, jupe, the train, the train, train, and then, and T Rex, and T Rex, T Rex, T Rex, Rex. You want to do that? You want to do that? No, you want to do that? No, do that? No, that? No,
1: no,
0: no,
1: no,
0: no,
1: no, no.
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0: one and the song inspired by Pat Monahan's mother who passed with cancer in 1998.
1: Look before the shovel.

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1: I've lost the plot.
2: Yeah, well, you've done that. Yeah, well, you've done that.
1: Thank
2: well, you've done that.
1: Thank

0: It was England.
1: I actually heard them on the wireless court.

0: court zed zed court zed zed court zed zed top zed zed top zed zed top before zed top before top before before
1: instead of the undertones.
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1: Yep.
0: Timing.
1: Yep. Yep. Yep.
0: Yep. Been out and about, looking for throat bits, couldn't bits.

Ask Janice. That was

Sometimes, sometimes, sometimes, sometimes, sometimes, sometimes, sometimes, sometimes, sometimes, sometimes, sometimes, sometimes, sometimes, sometimes, sometimes, sometimes, sometimes, sometimes, sometimes, sometimes, sometimes, sometimes, sometimes, sometimes, sometimes, sometimes, sometimes, sometimes, sometimes, sometimes, sometimes, sometimes, sometimes, sometimes, sometimes, sometimes, sometimes, sometimes, sometimes, sometimes, sometimes, sometimes, sometimes, sometimes, sometimes, sometimes, sometimes, sometimes, sometimes, sometimes, sometimes, sometimes, sometimes, sometimes, sometimes, sometimes, sometimes, sometimes, sometimes, sometimes, sometimes, sometimes, sometimes, sometimes, sometimes, sometimes, sometimes, sometimes, sometimes, sometimes, sometimes, sometimes, sometimes, sometimes, sometimes, somet

Well, I'm usually, well, I'm usually, well, I'm usually, well, I'm usually, well, I'm usually, well, I'm usually, well, I'm usually, well, I'm usually, well, I'm usually, well, I'm usually, well, I'm usually, well, I'm usually, well, I'm usually, well, I'm usually, well, I'm usually, well, I'm usually, well, I'm usually, well, I'm usually, well, I'm usually, well, I'm usually, well, I'm usually, well, I'm usually, well, I'm usually, well, I'm usually, well, I'm usually, well, I'm usually, well, I'm usually, well, I'm usually, well, I'm usually, well, I'm usually, well, I'm usually, well, I'm usually, well, I'm usually, well, I'm usually, well, I'm usually, well, I'm usually, well, I'm usually, well, I'm usually, well, I'm usually, well, I'm usually, well, I'm usually, well, I'm usually, 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

0: About left was about it was about t- about to start to start to start to start talking start talking over the start talking over the top of talking over the top of it over the top of it over the top of it to get top of it to get me bit to get me but to get me back to get me back get me back me back back back
1: Musician John Brim. Yeah,

push ups to ups to ups to ups to ups to ups to ups to ups to ups to ups to ups to ups to ups to ups to ups to ups to ups to ups to ups to ups to ups to ups to ups to ups to ups to ups to ups to ups to ups to ups to ups to ups to ups to ups to ups to ups to ups to ups to ups to ups to ups to ups to ups to ups to ups to ups to ups to ups to ups to ups to ups to ups to ups to ups to ups to ups to ups 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to ups to ups to ups to ups to ups to ups to ups to ups to ups to ups to ups to ups

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1: Oh yeah. 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

0: from 1980, from 1980, from 1980, from 1980, from
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1: Yeah. Send it to me.
2: In the year 25, 25, 25, 25, 25, 25, 25, 25, 25, 25, 25, 25, 25, 25, 25, 25, 25, 25, 25, 25, 25, 25, 25, 25, 25, 25, 25, 25, 25, 25, 25, 25, 25, 25, 25, 25, 25, 25, 25, 25, 25, 25, 25, 25, 25, 25, 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

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more, one more, one more, one more, one more, one more, one more, one more, one more, one more, one more, one more, one more, one more, one more, one more, one more, one more, one more, one more, one more, one more, one more, one more, one more, one more, one more, one more, one more, one more, one more, one more, one more, one more, one more, one more, one more, one more, one more, one more, one more, one more, one more, one more, one more, one more, one more, one more, one more, one more, one more, one more, one more, one more, one more, one more, one more, one more, one more, one more, one 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more, one more, one more, one more, one more, one more, one more, one more, one more, one more, one more, one more, one more, one more, one more, one more, one more, one more, one more, one more, one more, one more, one more, one more, one

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1: And the album's called A Day with Depeche Mode.

This was out in 1996, 1997, 1998, 1998, 1998, 1999, 1996, 1996, 1996, 1996, 1996, 1996, 1996, 1996, 1996, 1996, 1996, 1996, 1996, 1996, 1996, 1996, 1996, 1996, 1996, 1996, 1996, 1996, 1996, 1996, 1996, 1996, 1996, 1996, 1996, 1996, 1996, 1996, 1996, 1996, 1996, 1996, 1996, 1996, 1996, 1996, 1996, 1996, 1996, 1996, 1996, 1996, 1996, 1996, 1996, 1996, 1996, 1996, 1996, 1996, 1996, 1996, 1996, 1996, 1996, 1996, 1996, 1996, 1996, 1996, 1996, 1996, 1996, 1996, 1996, 1996, 1996, 1996, 1996, 1996, 1996, 1996, 1996, 1996, 1996, 1996, 1996, 1996, 1996, 1996, 1996, 1996, 1996, 1

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She was going to meet her.

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0: And rock me again, and rock me again, and rock me again, and rock me again, and again, again, and again, again, and again, and again, and again, again, and again, again, and again, and again, and again, and again, and again, and again, and again, and again, and again, again, and again, again, and again, and again, and again, and again, again, and again, and again, and again, and again, and again, and again, again, and again, six, and again, six times, again, six times, from six times, from the albums, from the albums, from the album, from the album, hysteria, hysteria, hysteria, hysteria, hysteria.
1: And this is rising sun.

0: Do you remember that one?
1: That's the human league and Roman league.

She ran to him, ran to him, ran to him, ran to him, ran to him, ran to him, ran to him, ran to him, ran to him, ran to him, ran to him, ran to him, ran to him, ran to him, ran to him, ran to him, ran to him, ran to him, ran to him, ran to him, ran to him, ran to him, ran to him, ran to him, ran to him, ran to him, ran to him, ran to him, ran to him, ran to him, ran to him, ran to him, ran to him, ran to him, ran to him, ran to him, ran to him, ran to him, ran to him, ran to him, ran to him, ran to him, ran to him, ran to him, ran to him, ran to him, ran to him, ran to him, ran to him, ran to him, ran to him, ran to him, ran to him, ran to him, ran to him, ran to him, ran to him, ran to him, ran to him, ran to him, ran to him, ran to him, ran to him, ran to him, ran to him, ran to him, ran to him, ran to him, ran to him, ran to him, ran to him, ran to him, ran to him, ran to him, ran to him, ran

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They taught her how to take a bow and shake a bow and she took the crowd by

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1: Toy dolls, toy dolls, any toy dolls, anyone, toy dolls, anyone, dolls, anyone, anyone, anyone.

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you want, what you want, what you want, what you want, what you want, what you want, what you want, what you want, what you want, what you want, what you want, what you want, what you want, what you want, what you want, what you want, what you want, what you want, what you want, what you want, what you want, what you want, what you want, what you want, what you want, what you want, what you want, what you want, what you want, what you want, what you want, what you want, what you want, what you want, what you want, what you want, what you want, what you want, what you want, what you want, what you want, what you want, what you want, what you want, what you want, what you want, what you want, what you want, what you want, what you want, what you want, what you want, what you want, what you want, what you want, what you want, what you want, what you want, what you want, what you want, what you want, what you want, what you want, what you want, what you want, what you want, what you want, what you want, what you want, what you want, what you want, what you want, what you want, what you want, what you want, what you want, what you want, what you want, what you want, what you want, what you want, what you

I think he'd be celebrated for these days.

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doorlak en de wedi doorlak en de wedi doorlak en de wedi doorlak en de stuff doorlak en de stuff back in the stuff. Let's change the stuff. Let's change the stuff. Let's change the mood. Let's change the mood. Change the mood. Change the mood. Change the mood. Rage mood. Rage mood. Rage against. Rage against the machine. Rage against the machine. Rage against the machine. Against the machine. The machine. Machine.

Transcendental meditation, the window, the window.

From 1992.

Did you see what I did then? And then, and then, and then, and then, and then, and then, and then, and then, and then, and then, and then, and then, and then, and then, and then, and then, and then, and then, and then, and then, and then, and then, and then, and then, and then, and then, and then, and then, and then, and then, and then, and then, and then, and then, and then, and then, and then, and then, and then, and then, and then, and then, and then, and then, and then, and then, and then, and then, and then, and then, and then, and then, and then, and then, and then, and then, and then, and then, and then, and then, and then, and then, and then, and then, and then, and then, and then, and then, and then, and then, and then, and then, and then, and then, and then, and then, and then, and then, and then, and then, and then, and then, and then, and then, and then, and then, and then, and then, and then, and then, and then, and then, and then, and then, and then, and then, and then, and then, and then, and then, and then, and then, and then, and then, and then, and then, and then, and then, and then, and then, and then, and then, and then, and then, and then, and then, and then, and then, and then, and then, and then, and then, and then,

Merrill and Tulsa and Tulsa and Tulsa and Tulsa and Tulsa and it sang and it was sung and it was sung and it was sung by Bob Strike, sung by Bob Strike, sung by Bob Strike, sung by Bob Strike, sung by Bob Strike, sung by Bob Strike, sung by Bob Strike, sung by Bob Strike, sung by Bob Strike, sung by Bob Strike, sung by Bob Strike, sung by Bob Strike, sung by Bob Strike, sung by Bob Strike, sung by Bob Strike, sung by Bob Strike, sung by Bob Strike, sung by Bob Strike, sung by Bob Strike, sung by Bob Strike, sung by Bob Strike, sung by Bob Strike, sung by Bob Strike, sung by Bob Strike, sung by Bob Strike, sung by Bob Strike, sung by Bob Strike, sung by Bob Strike, sung by Bob Strike, sung by Bob Strike, sung by Bob Strike, sung by Bob Strike, sung by Bob Strike, sung by Bob Strike, sung by Bob Strike, sung by Bob Strike, sung by Bob Strike, sung by Bob Strike, sung by Bob

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1: this next, this next one, this next one, this next one, my next one, my challenge, one, my challenge, one, my challenge, you, my challenge, you a little, challenge, you a little, challenge, you a little bit, you a little bit, it's a little bit, it's challenge, it challenges me, challenges me, challenges me, challenges me a little bit, because me a little bit, because I a little bit, because I love a bit, because I love you, because I love Japan, because I love Japan, love Japan, not Japan, not Japan, not the country, not the country, not the country, the band, not the country, the band, country, the band, country, the band, and I love the band, and I love band, and I love David, and I love David, and I love David Sylvian, love David Sylvian, David Sylvian, and I love Sylvian, and I love Sylvian, and I love everything, and I love everything he, and I love everything he does, I love everything he does, everything he does, the song he does, the solo does, the solo artist, the solo artist, the solo artist, and I love solo artist, and I love more artist, and I love most artist, and I love most of what I love most of what they did, most of what they did is most of what they did is bad, what they did is a band, what they did is a band, this is a band, this is the band, this is very band, this is very early, this is very early, this is very early Japan, from early Japan, from 90s Japan, from 90s Japan, from 1970, from 1978, from the 78, from the 78, from the album, from the album, from the album, adolescent, album, adolescent, sex, adolescent, sex, adolescent, sex, adolescent, sex, and sex, and sex, and it's when, and it's when they were, and it's when they were, and it's when they were kind of, it's when they were kind of punk, when they were kind of punk, glam, glam, glam.

All support City, all supporting me, all supporting Motorhead, all supporting Motorhead, supporting Motorhead, supporting Motorhead, Motorhead, Motorhead, Motorhead, a bullish track, a bullish track, a bullish track on the album, hit track on the album, hit and run album, hit and run, hit and run, hit and run, hit and run, hit and run, hit and run, hit and run, hit and run, hit and run, hit and run, hit and run, hit and run, hit and run, hit and run, hit and run, hit and run, hit and run, hit and run, hit and run, hit and run, hit and run, hit and run, hit and run, hit and run, hit and run, hit and run, hit and run, hit and run, hit and run, hit and run, hit and run, hit and run, hit and run, hit and run, hit and run, hit and run, hit and run, hit and run, hit and run, hit and run, hit and run, hit and run, hit and run, hit and run, hit and run, hit and run, hit and run, hit and run, hit and run, hit and run, hit and run, hit and run, hit and run, hit and run, hit and run, hit and run, hit and run, hit and run, hit and run, hit and run, hit and run, hit and run, hit and run, hit and run, hit and run, hit and run, hit and run, hit and run, hit and run, hit and run,

Of course, it became massively famous.

I remember seeing them at the City Hall.

the Richard Chamberlain, Richard Chamberlain, Richard Chamberlain, Richard Chamberlain, in Chamberlain, in 19, in 19, in Reading covered it, from 1978, 1978 though, 78 though, 78 though, this is it though, this is the though.

Originally sung by the British actor Richard Shackle.

Owls, white owls, white lines, white lines, don't do lines, don't do it, lines, don't do it, fudge, don't do it, fudge, don't do it, fudge, don't do it, fudge, you run, do it, fudge, you run, you fudge, you run, you run, you run, you run, run, you run, from Duran, from Duran, from 2000, from 2003, from 2003, 2003, from 2003, from 73, from 78, from 78, or from 78, or 3, 78, or 3, 78, or 3, Tokyo, or 3, Tokyo, just 3, Tokyo, July, Tokyo, July, Tokyo, July, 12, July, 12, and like, well, and then 12, and then a little, and then a little, and then a later on, and then a later on, or later on, on the later on the album, on the album, thank, on the album, thank, on the album, thank you, album, thank you, thank you, thank you, thank you, thank you, thank you, thank you, thank you, thank you, thank you, thank you, thank you, thank you, smuggling, drug smuggling, smuggling, really smuggling, really smuggling, really, really, that's what it's really, that's what it's about, that's what it's about, that's what it's about, that's what it's about, and it's about, and there's a reference to John the Loring, Coast Radio.

stomach, stomach, stomach, stomach, stomach, stomach, stomach, stomach, stomach, stomach, stomach, stomach, stomach, stomach, stomach, stomach, stomach, stomach, stomach, stomach, stomach, stomach, 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

originally by the Pixies from Doolittle from 1980.

Who sang word up in 1986

And the pole fell on the car and it killed him, and it killed him, and it killed him, killed him, killed him, killed him, killed him, killed him, killed him, killed him, killed him, killed him, killed him, killed him, killed him, killed him, killed him, killed him, killed him, killed him, killed him, killed him, killed him, killed him, killed him, killed him, killed him, killed him, killed him, killed him, killed him, killed him, killed him, killed him, killed him, killed him, killed him, killed him, killed him, killed him, killed him, killed him, killed him, killed him, killed him, killed him, killed him, killed him, killed him, killed him, killed him, killed him, killed him, killed him, killed him, killed him, killed him, killed him, killed him, killed him, killed him, killed him, killed him, killed him, killed him, killed him, killed him, killed him, killed him, killed him, killed him, killed him, killed him, killed him, killed him, killed him, killed him, killed him, killed him, killed him, killed him, killed him, killed him, killed him, killed him, killed him, killed him, killed him, killed him, killed him, killed him

Go straight.

Cover his ugly voice and make it sound beautiful.

Somewhere, his cousin.

It was on their album, Beat Altitude.

Record of made together.

Christine Eichner, Mark Lanigan, Mark Lanigan, and Dave Gone, and Pat Gone, and Cast People.

Martin Lenoble, Christian Noble.

It's a long way to the top. This was the B side of a single chord, singing smells, singing smells, singing smells, singing smells, like smells, like teens, like teens, spirit, teen spirit, teen spirit, spirit, spirit, spirit.

I just heard Annie Lennox, covering, Blondie.

It was a B. It was a B side. It was a B side of the B side of a key side of a cover side of a cover version of a cover version single version single version single version single that you did single that you did single that you did a white did a white did a white shit a white shit a white shit a pale white shit a pale back shit a pale back in a pale back in night pale back in 19 back in 1995. In 2000.

We're getting closer to the end of the show. It's the end of the show. You just show.

Shimmering light.

feeling.

every week. This week, this week, this week, as this week, as a this week, as a tribute week, as a tribute to Willie, as a tribute to William, as a tribute to William Orbit, tribute to William Orbit, to William Orbit, to William Orbit, to Sam Orbit, who sadly, but who sadly, to sadly died, sadly died, sadly died, died. This week, this week is a. This week is a grip, this week is a grip, this week is a grip, producer is a grip, producer, and I'll grip producer, and I'll try and produce her, and I'll try and place her, and I'll try and play some of it, I'll try and play some of it, try and play some of it, still play some of this stuff, next little bit stuff, next little bit stuff, next week, stuff, next week, Good night.

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0: There are hidden fees, you're unaware of.
1: Yeah, you can easily sell, anytime. Fees are red. Fees are blue. Fees are blue. Fees are blue. Fees are blue. Fees are blue. Fees are blue. Fees are blue. Fees are blue. Fees are blue. Fees are blue. Fees are blue. Fees are blue. Fees are blue. Fees are blue. Fees are blue. Fees are blue. Fees are blue. Fees are blue. Fees are blue. Fees are blue. Fees are blue. Fees are blue. Fees are blue. Fees are blue. Fees are blue. Fees are blue. Fees are blue. Fees are blue. Fees are blue. Fees are blue. Fees are blue. Fees are blue. Fees are blue. Fees are blue. Fees are blue. Fees are blue. Fees are blue. Fees are blue. Fees are blue. Fees are blue. Fees are blue. Fees are blue. Fees are blue. Fees are blue. Fees are blue. Fees are blue. Fees are blue. Fees are blue. Fees are blue. Fees are blue. Fees are blue. Fees are blue. Fees are blue. Fees are blue.

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Fire cruise from across the UK, including London, including London and Cumbria, have been drafted.

My sweater, my sweater, my sweater, my sweater, my sweater, my sweater, my sweater, my sweater, my sweater, my sweater, my sweater, my sweater, my sweater, my sweater, my sweater, my sweater, my 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

Five teenagers have died and four others.